0: Zoom Radio.
1: Yeah, so it's Wednesday night, and I'm off into the club. 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And she said, "Hey, love, Rocket Ride?" And I said, "Yeah, Rocket Ride." And so she reached out her hand, and I put my hand underneath her hand, and she dropped the ticket to the rocket. And I flew that up into my mouth and ran it down in my stomach. And Tina Turner smiled at me, and she said, "All aboard." And that shit fucked me up, man.

reminiscent of a classic track, straight from the speaker, certified ether for the believers. On the level, freaks addicted to beats, outside the box, where people don't plot, we bless up the spot. Yeah.

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1: 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Yo. Who blows up like grenades? It's the blaze. T bring the T.

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2: 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Premiéry v kinech a novinky na streamingu. 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

0: Yes, crew, a very warm welcome along. As you should know by now, this is Melvo Baptiste, and this, of course, is the Glitterbox Radio Show. So many times on this show, we want to bring to you classic and contemporary house and disco and everything else in between. But today, the mood just felt right. 60 minutes of feel-good disco records on the radio show. And we blast off with this one right here. The Dimitri mix of Dinah Ross and The Boss. Welcome along.
1: 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Who's running the show?

Between, we bring to you 1 hour of feel-good disco music right here on the Glitterbox Radio Show. You just heard Black Ivory, I Got My Eye On You. Before that one, it was Hot Chocolate and I Just Love What You're Doing. In a few minutes' time, I'll let you know what's happening at Amnesia this coming Friday. But before we do that, Jackie Moore

me, Melvo Baptiste. I've always adored this. Robin Beck and Sweet Talk right here on the Glitterbox Radio Show. We actually included this one on an early Glitterbox compilation, Love is the Message. So, before this one, it was Body Music. And as I mentioned, our residency at Amnesia continues to roll on. This coming Friday, we welcome Alan Dixon, Heidi Lorden, The Ritual, Anane Vega and Louis Vega back to back. And the Shapeshifters, also in the main room, Alicia, Crystal Clear, O'Flynn and Yasmin. Right, we took the tempo down just a little bit. This is The Whispers and Keep On Loving Me.

Baby Be Mine right here on the Glitterbox Radio Show. Before this one, it was The Whispers and Keep On Loving Me. We've got two more to play you before we take the tempo up just a little bit. But right now, turn your radios up and enjoy an anthem. Gladys Knight and the Pips.

A record that has always been close to me. I've shared it with you a number of times on the Glitterbox radio show. Stephanie Mills, Teddy Pendergrass, Two Hearts, sounding perfect in the sunshine today. And I do hope you enjoyed it just as much as I did as well. Right, a few more to play you today. We want to take the tempo up. This is Unfinished Business and Out of My Hands.

Child almost rounding out today's session. Before this one, it was Tata Vega, I Just Keep Thinking About You Baby. And we've got one more to play you today. I will be back on your radio same time next week. And let me know if you enjoyed today's session. And we should squeeze in a few more of these. Straight up, 60 minutes of disco. Just let us know. We round out today's session on this one. Esther Phillips and Our Day Will Come. Enjoy, and I'll see you next week.

as being unhealthy as a phenomenon, the fact that you can go to a place and dance and identify and whatever, you know, I mean, it's, and move, just the physical aspect of disco is a very

And that's all there is. So is this important? It is of paramount importance. Not you as a person, that's not important. But you as a piece of life, it's very important. Because that is the basis of everything. When I say that is the basis of everything, the universe exists for you only because you are, isn't it? The world exists for you only because you are.

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y'all to rock the space real. I'm alive, a man with a second face, and I'm ready, y'all to rock the space real. I'm alive, a man with a second face, and I'm ready, y'all to rock the space real. Every second, come on, come on. You know what the flow is.